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1: Lonely road, take me home, take me home. Lonely road.

Just say I'm sorry. It's not the hardest thing to do. Just say you're wrong sometimes.

0: Brittany, before you go, there's something I want you to have.
1: Oh, it's beautiful. But wait a minute, isn't this...
0: Yeah, yes it is.
1: But I thought the old lady dropped it into the ocean in the air.

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0: This is International Big Mega Radio Smasher.
2: Cause I'm having